That's more local music on Country 100, proudly supported by Panda Tire and Auto, supporting your community for over 30 years, located in the heart of downtown Moose Jaw. 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

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You smell smoke? Country 100.

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Look like you love me. That's country. Country 100.

0: 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Right here. 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
1: Scattered showers until the evening, mainly cloudy. Risk of a thunderstorm. Fog patches near midnight. Low of plus 9. Tomorrow, a mix of sun and cloud. Scattered showers. Fog dissipating in the morning. Temperature high of 23. And Friday, sunny. High of 28. Find the full forecast at discovermoosejaw.com and stream the radio anywhere and anytime from the Discover Moose Jaw app.
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4: Scattered showers until the evening, mainly cloudy. Risk of a thunderstorm, fog patches near midnight, low of plus 9. Tomorrow, a mix of sun and cloud, scattered showers, fog dissipating in the morning, temperature high of 23. And Friday, sunny, high of 28. Find the full forecast at discovermoosejaw.com and stream the radio anywhere and anytime from the Discover Moose Jaw app.
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With Ella Langley now, teaming up with Morgan Wallen. 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

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Oh, and we all wondered if she would. And it kept running through my mind. This time, he's over her for good.

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9: Cloudy with a chance of showers for today and a risk of a thunderstorm and a high of 22. Tonight, a low of 11 with a 60% chance of showers and a risk of a thunderstorm once again. Tomorrow, clearing up with a mainly sunny sky and a high of 25. And more showers on the way for this coming weekend with temperatures hanging around the mid-20s. Currently here in Moose Jaw, we've got a cloudy sky with hardly any wind. Temperature is at 14 degrees, while it's 15 degrees in Regina and Assiniboia. Get your current conditions and five-day weather forecast anytime at discovermoosejaw.com or on the Discover Moose Jaw app. You're listening to the Country 100 Total Request Lunch, brought to you by Prairie Mobile, your SaskTel authorized dealer. 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

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As coming up here this weekend, it is the Move to Cure Elbow ALS Walk if you're looking for something to do on Sunday. More on that coming up in about 6 minutes. First, it's Evan Burrison, South Side of Sober on Country 100.

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